This is a message for the sick. Seventh remedy. O sick person who has lost the pleasures of health, your illness does not spoil the pleasure of divine bounties. On the contrary, it causes them to be experienced and increases them. For if something is continuous, it loses its effect. The people of reality even say that things are known through their opposites. For example, if there were no darkness, light would not be known and would protect.

produced no pleasure. If there were no cold, heat could not be comprehended and would not be agreeable. If there were no hunger, food would not be enjoyable. If there were no thirst of the stomach, there would be no pleasure in drinking water. If there were no sickness, no pleasure would be had from good health. The all-wise Creator is decking out men with truly numerous members and faculties, to the extent that he may experience and recognize the innumerable varieties of bounties in the universe, shows that he wants to make him aware of every sort of his bounty and to acquaint him with them and to impel him to offer constant things. Since this is so, he will give illness, sickness, and suffering, the same as he bestows good health and well-being. I ask you, if you had not suffered this illness in your head or in your hand or stomach, would you have received the pleasurable and enjoyable divine bounty of the good health of your head, hand, or stomach, and offered things? For sure, you would not have even thought of it, let alone offering things for it. You would have unconsciously spent that good health on heedlessness, and perhaps even on dissipation. Stay tuned for other remedies, only on Message for the Sick.

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